0: It's Brant and Sherry on the river.
1: You know, it's so hard when you see all the stuff that's going on, and there's so much stuff going on. It's very hard to be a person of hope. Mm-hmm. Like, where people would look at you and go, what's up with that? But yet, that's who we're supposed to be if we're followers of Jesus. And we can think, I'm giving you a pep talk, but I'm giving me a pep talk too. Okay, but you would think like, yeah, but we're in remarkable times. It's worse than, no, it's not. I promise you it's not. Study history. It's not. My goodness. The stuff, even in the day, like, always be prepared to give an answer to anyone who asks about the hope that you have. Mm-hmm. He's writing to people in Rome who were in being persecuted.
0: Yeah.
1: Because of their belief in Jesus. Like, it's a difficult time then too, but we're supposed to be so hopeful. People are supposed to go, what's up? And it's not because you're ignorant. It's not because you're Pollyanna-ish about everything. Mm-hmm. You know, but you also know who God is. That's what makes a difference. That's the reason. That's why we should be people so hopeful. People are like, what's up with that?
2: Are our expectations too high?
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2: We all want what's best for our kids. Academically, we know that they need to do well in school to get into college. If they don't learn early how to apply themselves, how are they going to do it when it's important? But are we expecting too much of our kids? There are some families who demand all A's on their kids' report cards. What if that's impossible for our son or daughter? I was a student who didn't fail algebra, but the only thing I really understood was how to spell it. No matter how hard I tried, it just didn't come to me. But I could write. It came easy for me, especially after spell check was invented. Bottom line, we need to keep our expectations in line with reality, then celebrate the successes.
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5: Get a few showers or thunderstorms overnight. We have a cold front moving through the area, mid-60s on our overnight low, and then a really good chance of showers and thunderstorms off and on through much of the day on Wednesday. We'll be in the mid-80s. Scattered showers on Wednesday night into Thursday. I'm meteorologist Steve Hamilton.
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0: perfectly.
1: It's Brant and Sherry on the river.
2: So we were just talking about something that is in short supply right now, and that's peace, like at a personal level. You don't see too many people that are, you would say, are at peace right now. Mm-hmm. But I saw this thing in Proverbs. I'd never seen this verse before, and it says, deceit is in the heart of those who devise evil, but those who plan peace have joy. Hmm. Plan peace. And I looked up like what the original language was there for, and it literally means like plan, advise for peace, promote peace, like people who are of peace. And we're not just talking about absence of war here, like, you know, put those guns down out there. Like, we'll talk about your personal ability to be at rest, finally, and to be able to promote that in other people so that they can find wholeness in who God is. Like, the people who do that, if you're actively doing that, helping people find peace, like, it says you're going to have joy. You're going to be different.
0: Making well with my soul, don't let me face this loneliness alone. 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
2: It uplifts my spirit, gives me a way to praise Jesus while I'm just driving down the street doing my ordinary everyday things. And I just love you guys.
1: Uplifting and encouraging. The River.

0: praying.
1: The River, we're Brant and Sherry.
2: Doing Brant's three things. Three things to make life simple, just to remember. Here's the second one. We already did the first one. The slightest little bit of attention that we can turn to God during our day is very pleasing to Him. A guy named Brother Lawrence wrote that in a book we talked about that called Practicing the Presence of God. Practicing the Presence, what's it called? You just read it, right?
1: Yeah, Practicing the Presence of God. Yeah. Yes, that's it.
2: You know, you say something, you start to doubt yourself.
1: Yes.
2: But he said that even just the slightest thing while he was washing the dishes, just like, let me take my mind back to Him. You can think, well, that's not a big deal, but it is a big deal. I mean, acknowledging God in the middle of our mundane things, that's a very big and wonderful thing.
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7: The River Weather.
8: We could get a few showers or thunderstorms overnight. We have a cold front moving through the area, mid-60s on our overnight low, and then a really good chance

showers and thunderstorms off and on through much of the day on Wednesday. We'll be in the mid-80s. Scattered showers on Wednesday night into Thursday. I'm meteorologist Steve Hamilton.

0: It's Brant and Sherry on the river.
1: Three things to make life simpler. This is Brant's three things for today. Hopefully helpful things. We do this to make life simpler. Here's the third thing. Please remember this. We talk about this on the show quite a bit, but just like everything, it's like it's good to hear again and again. I have to remind myself of this. Look, today has its own trouble. Be here today. Be present today. Don't be thinking about the big plans, like what you haven't done in the past, you know, the big thing you want to become in 10 years, whatever. Like, God wants us to be faithful. I'm convinced of this. He wants me to be faithful with the people who come across my path today. If you're a teacher, it's your students today. It's the people in the hallway today. If you're a salesman, it's the people you're on the phone with, the people you're visiting today. Like, those people, you're a mom, it's your kids today. 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It's not, we're like big picture planners in America. It's what we were always thinking, but that's a way to avoid something beautiful, which is just be faithful with what's going to happen today. You can't see.

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0: it. 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

0: And he's like, hey, let's make sure we go. And I'm like, all right. So I made sure I did. I'm Curtis, and I am the river.
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0: humans really are more precious than diamonds. I mean, we really are. Because there's diamonds all through space, all through planets and stuff. Like, from God's perspective, like, we're really unique and beautiful. Like, the person sitting next to you or whatever, that's... You can say, you know, maybe a person weighs 200. Well, 200 pounds of diamonds is worth... But they're worth more. They're rarer than that.
1: Hmm.
0: So, that's kind of... Hang on a second. Kind of shocking.
1: It's shocking. I don't know.
0: Maybe not shocking, but at least sort of interesting, when you say. Not really.
1: I'd rework it if I were you.
0: Okay, I'm going to go back to work on it. And then...
1: Trot it back out.
0: Yeah, it'll hit you totally differently next time.
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7: River Weather. Could get a few showers or thunderstorms overnight. We have a cold front moving through the area, mid-60s on our overnight low, and then a really good chance of showers and thunderstorms off and on through much of the day on Wednesday. We'll be in the mid-80s. Scattered showers on Wednesday night into Thursday. I'm meteorologist Steve Hamilton.
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0: The river. We're Brant and Sherry.
1: That's great. I hadn't noticed that before.
2: Sherry was just talking about this. Like, we've been talking all about peace today because people need it. Mm-hmm. Personally, like, need to be at peace.

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1: Every day has its highs
2: and its lows, but you're not alone in that journey.
1: God is with you.
2: And you can connect during this song.
1: On the River.

0: It's Brant and Sherry on the river.
1: Yeah, you can't do this. This is like an airline tip. You can't get out at any point and just decide to go for a walk on the wing of the aircraft.
0: Yeah, I'm sure that's frowned upon.
1: This lady in Ukraine did it, or mm-hmm. she started to, and, yeah. but she wasn't under the influence or anything. She just wanted to stretch her legs, go for a little walk.
0: Sometimes you want to stroll.
1: So pilots might want to, as a part of your announcement at the beginning, let people know, hey.
0: As a reminder.
1: Yeah. You may want to at some point get out, walk around on the wing. We ask you not do that.
0: Not do that.
1: Maybe we need a light, too, up there that shows somebody, like, little figure, stick figure walking on the wing.
0: And a little Ghostbuster sign through it.
1: We're going to keep those lights on, the no walk on the wings lights. That's still on, so please don't do that right now.
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4: God is at work among the incarcerated. Hi, I'm Chuck Bentley with My Money Life from Crown. In January, we launched a partnership with God Behind Bars through the Pando app. It's a secure, faith-based digital platform that serves incarcerated men and women across the U.S., Through tablets provided inside correctional facilities, inmates can access spiritual material. Whether it's sermons, Bible studies, or worship services, the content is from trusted partners who minister to the needs of those serving time. Last month, we hit a major milestone, 100 testimonies of salvation from users of Crown material on the Pando app. Crown's financial teaching is able to reach individuals who are preparing for re-entry and seeking life change. Faithful stewardship extends beyond managing money wisely. It includes using resources for those who are often forgotten. In Hebrews 13:3, it says, "Continue to remember those in prison as if you were together with them in prison." We can remember those in prison by praying regularly for the inmates, their families, correctional officers, and prison ministry workers. Many incarcerated people carry deep regret, broken relationships, and limited opportunities. 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Now, if you're struggling to make ends meet, check out Crown's budget coaching program. It can put you on the road to financial freedom. 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You can start today at crown.org.
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7: The River Weather.
8: Could get a few showers or thunderstorms overnight. We have a cold front moving through the area, mid-60s on our overnight low, and then a really good chance of showers and thunderstorms off and on through much of the day on Wednesday. We'll be in the mid-80s. Scattered showers on Wednesday night into Thursday. I'm meteorologist Steve Hamilton.

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2: 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It is something that lifts us up, it encourages us. It's just a beautiful thing. There's nothing that I want to do for my kids.
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1: What's at stake when your girl walks into a room of people? She scans the room asking, do I belong here? God wired her to affirm her sense of self through connection. She will always seek a sense of belonging, no matter the social situation. Sometimes she will be warmly received, and other times she will experience rejection. Since digital communication is the primary way adolescent girls work this out, the belonging and rejection loop moves at lightning speed. You might see your girl on a high or in a dark valley within minutes. In guiding your girl's social dynamics, always give her roots that God, who made her and will infinitely love her, will always receive her warmly, and that she can find that same sense of belonging with you.
0: Want to learn more? Read about empowering girls through the love of God at raisinggodlygirls.com.
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3: 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We let the light of God invade that which is deceptive and lying. The lie is exposed. I'm here to tell you today that by the power given to you, in the power of the Holy Spirit and in Jesus' name, that you have power to break out of everything that is holding you back that is not of God. I'm here to tell you that you need to take the first step and believe God that you can take that first step.
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0: This is Ann Graham Lotz with Daily Light for Daily Living. Have you ever considered that you have a divine appointment when you get up early for your quiet time of prayer and meditation on God's Word? That Jesus is patiently, personally waiting to meet you there? Have you ever thought of going to church as a divine appointment? That Jesus is patiently, personally waiting to meet you there? Have you ever thought of the Bible study you belong to as a divine appointment? That Jesus is patiently, personally waiting to meet with you there? In Psalm 62, verse 1, the psalmist says, "Truly my soul silently waits for God. From Him comes my salvation." Listen to me. What difference would it make in your attitude of expectancy and your habit of consistency if you truly wrapped your heart around the knowledge that each is a divine appointment? If you realize that Jesus Himself is waiting to meet with you? Hurry. Don't keep Him waiting. This is Ann Graham Lotz.
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3: Are there exceptions to the commands of Scripture?
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3: As hard as it may seem from a human perspective, when God gives us a command, He also gives us the grace to obey. 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As we read in 1 Thessalonians 5, "Now may the God of peace Himself sanctify you completely, and may your whole spirit and soul and body be kept blameless at the coming of our Lord Jesus Christ." He who calls you will surely do it. With Seeking Him, I'm Nancy DeMoss Wagmuth.
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2: It uplifts my spirit, gives me a way to praise Jesus while I'm just driving down the street doing my ordinary everyday things. And I just love you guys.
1: Uplifting and encouraging. The River.

0: Need some real hope? Here's Pastor Jeff Shreve.
1: I have people come to me from time to time and say they have repeatedly asked Jesus to save them, but they're not sure they're saved because they don't feel saved. 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The critical issue is relatively simple. Is the Lord trustworthy or is he not? You see, Jesus promises to save anyone who will turn to him in repentance and faith. And if we do turn to him in repentance and faith, we can be assured by the trustworthiness of his word that he will save us just as he promised. Two key words in the Christian life: grace is God's acceptance of you, and faith is your acceptance of God's acceptance of you. Trust the Lord's word regardless of your feelings. He is God and he can't lie. Now that's real hope.
0: And you can find that real hope when you visit fromhisheart.org.
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0: Oh. 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
2: Hi, I'm Barry McGuire, author of Ignite Your Life, explaining how you can have wholehearted faith regardless of your circumstances. Have you ever wondered how God might want to use you today? We often think sharing our faith requires the perfect opportunity, the right words, or some big spiritual moment. But it can be much simpler than that. Maybe it's encouraging someone who's having a difficult day. Maybe it's making a reference to God in a conversation. Maybe it's sharing a Bible verse that encouraged you or listening to someone who needs to talk. The key is being intentional and paying attention to those little nudges from God. You never know when an ordinary conversation can become a divine appointment, and you don't have to convince anyone. Your job is to love, listen, and let God work through you. So start your

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0: uplifting and encouraging the river. I'm producer Mike. There's definitely a stereotype when it comes to guys that we don't like to ask for help. And speaking as a guy myself, asking for help sometimes feels like a burden and also feels like, you know, I'm a big, strong, tough man. I should be able to do that by myself. But sometimes I really should ask for help. Just the other day, I was trying to replace my old twin bed that I've had since childhood. And so I was taking the box spring out of my apartment and I was trying to get it into my car. My roommate was gone. There was nobody else around. So I was like, oh, I'll just do it myself. No problem. Then I tried to fit it in the car. And while it did fit, it took a lot of pushing and shoving and maneuvering. And then I got to the dumpster and yeah, that wasn't super fun. I think I definitely did something to my back because it is still sore. I did get it out of the house, but I think it also might have done some damage to my car in the meantime. So more of the story, ask for help and preferably ask for help with someone with a truck.
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1: The river is always there. It's like family. That word of encouragement in those moments that you're looking for that.
2: 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The river.

0: Uplifting and encouraging the river, I'm producer Mike. Maybe the Buckeyes are a bit of a sore subject right now after this past weekend, so let's focus on some happier memories. Maybe you remember the game from a couple weeks ago where they absolutely destroyed Ball State. Well, it turns out that there was somebody else in attendance there who got a little overwhelmed by the whole experience. I'm not talking about a human. I'm talking about a squirrel that somehow made its way into the shoe. Some people found him. He was freaking out, and they gave him some stadium snacks to slow down a little bit. They fed him some pretzels. I mean, that's a great way to get someone to slow down, is to give them food, until eventually a police sergeant showed up and carried him out in a box. He was all good, not harmed, no problems for the squirrel. So somewhere in Columbus, there is a squirrel who can say that he went to an Ohio State football game. And as much as I hate to admit it, he went to one before I did. I'm definitely not bitter about it.
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0: Welcome to Uplifting and Encouraging, The River. I remember.

0: Uplifting and encouraging the river, I'm producer Mike. I don't know about you, but when I hear the word authority, I don't tend to get super excited. I like choosing what I want to do and how I want to do it and when I want to do it. And sometimes having an authority tell you what to do can feel like a roadblock to freedom. Sometimes those rules can feel like a cage. I know I've felt like that many times. Even in my relationship with God, sometimes I get into this mindset. I'll like be reading the Bible and shake my head, knowing I could never live up to this perfect standard that God set. But honestly, that's what I had to figure out, was that was what makes following Jesus so freeing. Instead of trying to follow a list of rules and hoping the good outweighs the bad, we acknowledge that we already know we can't reach God's standard for our own. We need Jesus. We need his grace. We need his mercy. And even his direction. They're not meant to box us in, but to help us grow and become more like him every day. And he's the perfect example of authority. He gives us these rules for our good, so that we're not hurting ourselves. And even though it can be hard to obey, the good thing is we know that we never have to try and do it alone. Romans 3:23 says, "For all have sinned and fall short of the glory of God." But verse 24 continues, it says, "All are justified freely by his grace through the redemption that came by Christ Jesus."
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3: 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In the Old Testament, God showed his ongoing faithfulness to his people. 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
3: 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USDA asking farmers to document their experiences with high fertilizer prices and industry consolidation as federal officials examine competition in the fertilizer market. And in Washington, D.C. today, the Senate Agriculture Committee set for another farm bill vote after the measure failed to advance in August over disagreements surrounding SNAP provisions. Chances are Mitch McConnell will cast the winning vote. And on the export front, soybean inspections improved last week to nearly 673,000 metric tons, though the early pace of the new marketing year remains behind last year. And let's take a quick look at markets brought to you by FS Envision and High Soy. Learn more at fsc.com/Ohio. We're seeing new crop corn up 2.5 cents overnight to 538.25. New crop beans up 9.75 to 1328.5. Cattle hogs all down. This is the Ohio Agdat.
4: Mary Shalhoub says encountering God for the first time changed her life forever. Hi, I'm Mark Gothier for Crew and Making Your Life Count. Listen as Mary describes what she has come to understand in the course of her relationship with Jesus Christ.
5: I began to understand that there is the Father, Son, and Holy Spirit, and each one has a really significant role in our lives. And I realized, wow, I knew Jesus. I didn't really have, and I mean, I knew the Father too, but the Father was distant to me at that time. But I never had an encounter or understanding of the Holy Spirit. I didn't know the Holy Spirit is alive and living. The Holy Spirit guides us, and it's just that, you know, still small voice within us.
4: Mary says learning to listen to the Holy Spirit's leading in her life has been a crucial part of her faith journey as she continues to grow closer to God.
5: The Holy Spirit can speak in so many ways. Sometimes it's through other people, sometimes it's through a knowing, and we just have to be sensitive to the Holy Spirit. 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
6: Weather. Sunshine early today, quickly heating up to about 90 for the high, and some pop-up thunderstorms for the afternoon. A few showers and thunderstorms tonight and a low at 70.
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7: I want to introduce you to a word you're probably familiar with, but I don't know if you understand the meaning. It's the word providence. We use that a lot. Oh, it was providential. It's providence. What does that mean? The word providence comes from the Latin word providentia. The word pro means before or ahead of time. Videntia means to see. So when we use the word providence, we're simply saying this: God sees things before they happen. There's nothing accidental or a result of dumb luck. No, it's all guided by the providence of God. And so is our life. Our life is described in the Bible as a story that's already been told. Or if it's easier to understand, your life is like a movie. Now, some lives are like The Sound of Music, with raindrops on roses and whiskers on kittens. And other lives are like, I don't know, Braveheart, lots of conflict, lots of battle. But everyone has a life that is being lived, and sometimes it doesn't make sense. But if you put your faith in Christ, be confident of this: God is at work in your life. Because scripture says the steps of the godly are directed by the Lord. He delights in every detail of their lives. Listen, God wants to be a part of your life. Have you asked Him to come in yet? He will right now. He's just a prayer away.
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0: uplifting and encouraging the river. It's the River Morning Show. I'm Josh. Hannah's on maternity leave, but we're remembering when she was here with some of the best moments of the show.
1: 99% of the time, you have no idea what the next generation is saying.
2: Oh, 1,000%. Right? I've got four of the next generation, and our text thread is wild.
1: What is coming out of your mouth? What are you saying?
2: I don't get it.
1: But that 1%, when you crack the code, feels like a Super Bowl touchdown. I attend a Bible study with about 400 women every week.
2: Good grief.
1: And I know, it's a big group, but then you get put in smaller groups.
2: Yeah, still, yeah. Wow.
1: So there's a lot of us, and it's women from 18 years old to 81 years old.
2: Okay.
1: Like it's everyone everywhere. And I was talking to one of the 18-year-olds, and we realized we have a mutual connection. And she was just asking about him, and I said, oh, that guy, yeah, he's thriving and aura farming every chance he gets.
2: He's what?
1: He's aura farming. And you should have seen her face.
2: Yeah, because like it's usually, oh, gross, don't say that sort of thing, you old person.
1: No, one, she said, oh, yeah, that sounds like him. And two, I was accepted. I was welcomed into the Gen Z world for a brief moment. When she realized, oh, this millennial can hang. And by the way, he's both a good friend of ours. So if you know what aura farming is, it's not we're being mean. But
2: yeah,
1: she was like, you see me. You can speak my language. And then we started talking about how she's going to college this fall at my alma mater.
2: Oh, nice.
1: Which was really cool. And she asked when I graduated.
2: Uh-oh.
1: And I said, oh, you know, when you were six. And I lost all my credibility.
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5: 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Hey, this is Debbie Griffith. It's definitely a process to be able to hear God's voice and listen to Him alone. When I got my eyes of how I

0: looked, performed, or cared about what others thought about me, I began to truly trust God and see my identity in Him. And then I was like, where should I go? Who should I meet? And how can I serve? 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
7: The River weather.
8: Some sunshine early today, quickly heating up to about 90 for the high, and some pop-up thunderstorms for the afternoon. A few showers and thunderstorms tonight and a low at 70.
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3: River. 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Hi, I'm Mark Gregston with Parenting Today's Teens. 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Kids don't like to be told what they should have done or what they need to do better. When teens are wrestling with new issues in life, they seldom respond to a lecture. Many times, repetition at this stage of development only reminds them of how they failed or missed an opportunity to shine. Constant nagging, correction, and badgering often just pushes them away. So back off a little. Most of the time, what's really needed is a listening ear.
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10: Weather. Seeing some sunshine early today, quickly heating up to about 90 for the high, and some pop-up thunderstorms for the afternoon. A few showers and thunderstorms tonight and a low at 70.
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1: I'm Josh on the River Morning Show. Hannah's on maternity leave, but we've got some of the best moments of the show for you now. And this may also help you. Just a place to lean for something to help you smile. 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We are Josh and Hannah.
2: And here's a happy heart story for you. There's this Ohio couple. They are in their 90s. And every single Monday at 11:30, they have a standing lunch date at Skyline Chili.
1: Oh, one of my favorites.
2: And I mean every Monday for 36 years.
1: Nice job, they've
2: been
1: you
2: doing
1: two.
2: This. I know.
1: I am so proud and so hungry.
2: I know. And it hasn't just stayed the two of them. Their kids started joining, then the grandkids. They even now have great grandkiddos show up.
1: Do they like rent out the whole restaurant?
2: You would think, right? They said that sometimes it's 6 people that join, and other weeks it's like 26 people showing up. 4 generations all sitting around the table together. And I love this. They said that anyone is welcome. So if you're working on their house, like trimming trees, mowing the grass, if it's Monday, you're coming to lunch.
1: She said anyone, and they're an Ohio couple.
2: Yes.
1: Where?
2: I know. It's closer to Cincy. I'm sorry.
1: That's okay.
2: But you can go down to Cincinnati.
1: Maybe.
2: Because here's the thing, too, that might be worth it. Every week, without fail, they pick up the tab. Just their way.
1: Have you seen the gas prices?
2: I know.
1: Free lunch is so important now.
2: Just their way on loving on their family and their community. And that's a happy heart story for you.
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0: Weather. Take some sunshine early today, quickly heating up to about 90 for the high, and some pop-up thunderstorms for the afternoon. A few showers and thunderstorms tonight and a low at 70.
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2: It always helps me through whatever I'm going through. My grandkids know that when they're in my car, we listen to the river.
1: Uplifting and encouraging, the river.

0: seven of them, so, right?
1: We got all seven, that's right.
2: It is, okay, what is getting so cute is watching, we kind of call them the bigs and the littles, because there's, you know, there's a four-year-old, and they just, like, they run around, like, holding each other's hands, and, like, they're kind of making their own little ecosystem.
0: Yeah.
2: And then the littles are, like, primarily pushing each other down at this point.
1: Yeah.
2: So we're going to have
1: to stand that thing.
2: Yeah, that we're in a pushing era.
0: That may not ever change, because my kids are 21, 19, 17, and 16, but we still call our two youngest ones our little boys, even though they're taller than me. They're still the little boys.
3: Yeah, that's funny.
0: So keep it. Keep it. The littles. Just keep it.
1: Keep it. The little.
4: But in the end, you know, we have to remember, when we release a loved one, when we release a child into trusting the Lord, you know, we're releasing them to the Lord.
5: Lisa Turkhurst on Focus on the Family Minute.
4: We're not releasing them to a cliff to fall over. 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Now, will we always get the outcome that we want? Absolutely not. But regardless, we can't control the outcome anyways. Mm. So why not take that step and release them into the arms of the Lord and let the Lord carry what was never yours to carry?
5: More from Lisa Turkhurst at FamilyMinute.org.
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11: River Weather. Seeing some sunshine early today, quickly heating up to about 90 for the high, and some pop-up thunderstorms for the afternoon. A few showers and thunderstorms tonight and a low at 70.
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1: 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Hannah's just thinking in just a minute. 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
5: 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George Washington died in the 1700s.
1: Mm-hmm.
5: The first dinosaur fossil was found in the 1800s. 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
1: 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Someone tell him. Oh, too late.
5: 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Why do we get in a car, but on a bus?
1: I don't know. You're blowing my brain today.
5: 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Actors get paid more to pretend to go to space than astronauts get paid to go to space. 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The word Ohio is just two O's saying hi to each other.
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5: Hi.
1: Oh.
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8: What does making disciples really mean?
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8: In Matthew 28, the Great Commission says, "Go make disciples, teaching them to do everything that Jesus taught." 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He demonstrated loving God and loving people as the highest purpose. His example of discipleship training was not out of theory or intellect, but how to live life walking with God.
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3: Sunshine early today, quickly heating up to about 90 for the high, and some pop-up thunderstorms for the afternoon. A few showers and thunderstorms tonight, and a low at 70.
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1: The river is always there. It's like family. That word of encouragement in those moments that you're looking for that.
2: Uplifting and encouraging. The river.

0: Uplifting and encouraging the river. This is the River Morning Show. This might be just what you need today. I know I needed it. It's from author and speaker Lisa Turkhurst.
1: What did we learn?
0: I do. I feel like I learned a thing or two. She said, can I remind you of something powerfully true and encouraging today?
2: Always.
0: I was like, I'm connected. Mm-hmm. Yes, please. She says, God is a God of completion. He makes promises and he keeps them.
2: Mm.
0: He fulfills them. Even if we don't see it in this life, he will complete what he has set out to complete.
2: Yes.
0: He will finish what he started. And we can find great comfort in that truth. She says, so think of your unfinished story. I'm thinking of the unfinished stories of people I care about who are in the, quote, wilderness right now.
2: Mm-hmm.
0: A wilderness of their own making and choosing. I have people like that in my life.
2: Yeah.
0: You probably do as well. Maybe you feel like you're in the wilderness, and that's okay. She finishes by saying God is working, and he is fulfilling his promises. And again, I don't know if you needed it, but I need it.
2: Mm-hmm.
0: And I'm going to hang on to that today.
3: 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All damaged and discolored supplies should be replaced. 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Finally, inspect protective gear like examination gloves to ensure they're in good order. 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
9: The River's Fall Share-a-thon just ended. I'm praising God for how he's using the river in the lives of people all over Ohio. 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
13: Unsettled weather remaining in the forecast. Rounds of showers and thunderstorms for the rest of today and into tonight. Some pockets of heavier rainfall possibility here, and even some isolated damaging wind gusts. Warming up to a high of 85, the overnight low mid-60s. Chances for showers and a few thunderstorms still working their way in tomorrow, the high near 80. I'm meteorologist Jennifer Nairamore.
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0: And we got to do something where we went out into the crowd and we got to pray with people. Wow. And we did an altar call. And so I didn't know if people knew that about us, where they may know the confetti and the color, but they may not know our heart for worship. And so we were like, let's call it Live and in Worship, but I don't want that to spook off any.
1: Worship can still be coloring papers on the floor and eating snacks. That's still good with God. It's great with us. So
0: yeah. We are bringing on the road with us 7 kids under the age of 4.
2: Woo!
0: And they are going to be lining the front row, jumping around. So something that's cool is our dad is a pastor, and he just did a concert himself the other night.
2: Okay.
0: And all of his grandkids were climbing up the stairs and trying to grab. I thought they would be too shy, but apparently they're ready for the stage.
2: All right, so I don't want to leave that there. Let's talk more about this this gaggle, this cacophony of chaos and entertainment and activity that are your kids on this tour. Okay, more with Kane here. Don't go anywhere. 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
6: He never gives up on us. 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
7: Tim Savage has been discouraged many times himself. He says remembering that God is in control certainly helps.
6: There are times when in my life things aren't going well, and when I veer off track and I'm not seeking the Lord as I know I should, and I get discouraged and lonely and frustrated. But it's often in those times that I'm closest to the Lord. I'm just on the cusp of seeing my need for Him. And so often when I'm most discouraged, I'm nearest to the point where the Lord is drawing me back to Himself and just saying, hey, Tim, you've been going the wrong way. You haven't been following me. I love you.
7: The story of the prodigal son is a beautiful picture of God drawing us back to Himself with forgiveness and grace.
6: There's nothing you can do to stop me loving you. Please come home. I'll give you my signet ring. I'll give you my cloak. I'll give you the fatted calf. We'll celebrate. Come back to me. And the Lord, we can never drop to a point that is so low that the Lord can't find us. He's always able to reel us in and to draw us back. And He does it with me. He does it with all of His children. He seems like He has to do it often. And that just reminds us how good He is. He never gives up on us. His grace is so strong that we can't break it. And what a God. What a Heavenly Father.
7: God is such a gracious Heavenly Father. And He is always available to extend His unconditional love to you, no matter what.
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1: And even when I can't, you still love me as I am.
0: Yeah, I don't know how you do it, and I know I've put you through it. It's amazing that you can love me like I, love me like I am.
2: You know, there's one part of the Lord's Prayer that is really easy to say, but living it is actually a lot harder. Chris from Ren Collective has a thought on it. You can hear what it is coming up in three songs. It's John Reddick on the River.

0: Okay, there are some prayers that we pray, and I think sometimes we don't even fully understand exactly what we're asking God for. I'm Joe. It's uplifting and encouraging the river. Something like, your kingdom come, your will be done in the Lord's Prayer. Look, that's not a small prayer. You're asking God to put his will ahead of yours. And Chris from Ren Collective had some thoughts on that.
1: It's to do with the third line, your kingdom come, your will be done. Very often when I pray the Lord's Prayer, I don't get much further than that, because I think that there is just incredible power in that. Every time we pray, your kingdom come, your will be done, what we're actually saying is, my kingdom go, and my will be forgotten about. It's a powerful prayer when you start to view it from that side. And it can make you feel like you're losing something, you know, my kingdom go, your will be done. It makes you feel like you're giving up something, but I'm just not sure that we are giving up anything whenever we do that. Every time we scroll social media, what we actually see is we see the dreams of humanity, the kingdoms that we wish for, the little things that we're driving for. And I'm just not sure that they're that special compared to the kingdom of God as described in Matthew 5 through 7 and then in the Sermon on the Mount. There are better things to chase after.
0: I'm guilty of it. You know, we spend so much time chasing stuff, recognition, whatever it is, but Jesus gives us something better to chase after. And sometimes a really good prayer is simply, God, your will, not mine. The river.
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4: Good day. This is the Ohio Agdat, broadcasting from the Voice You Know with the News You Trust studio, sponsored by BASF and Zotavo Soybeans. USDA is asking farmers to share their experiences with them with fertilizer prices and industry consolidation as federal officials look into competition and possible unfair pricing in the fertilizer market, something that's been called for by farm groups quite a bit. Meanwhile, soybean export inspections improved last week to nearly 673,000 metric tons, but it still trails the same week a year ago. And in Washington, D.C., the Senate Agriculture Committee is set to take another vote on the 2026 farm bill after the measure failed to advance back in August. The bill includes provisions dealing with farm risk management, credit, conservation programs, and year-round E15, while disagreements over SNAP remain a major point of contention. Why the change? Well, Mitch McConnell is back, could be the winning vote. Also this week, legislation requiring AM radio in new vehicles has gotten a positive House vote. This is the Ohio Agdat.
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8: 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The River.
9: Settled weather remaining in the forecast. Rounds of showers and thunderstorms for the rest of today and into tonight. Some pockets of heavier rainfall possibility here and even some isolated damaging wind gusts. Warming up to a high of 85, the overnight low mid-60s. Chances for showers and a few thunderstorms still working their way in tomorrow with a high near 80. I'm meteorologist Chattopernay Ramore.
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0: This is my story. I have been knocked down a million and one times, and I need help if I'm going to run this race. And I love that Hebrews says we can fix our eyes on Jesus, who is the author and perfecter of our faith. He's the one who set this race out for us to run, and he is faithful to help us run this race. He is the one who will be our strength and be our endurance. So if you're thinking about giving up today, fix your eyes on Jesus and keep going.
1: The story that made the song.
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0: okay, you know that feeling when you lose something and you're thinking, how is this even possible? I literally just had it. I'm Joe. It's Uplifting and Encouraging the River. And I'm talking about things like, you know, when you lose your keys or your wallet or your cell phone, how frustrating that can be. Well, I tell you what, Canada has us all beat. Earlier this summer, a tree-covered island showed up off the coast of British Columbia. And this wasn't some tiny island. It was about the size of two football fields. It disappeared. And the good news is they found it again. Turns out the island wasn't missing. It was moving. So officials say it floated about 18 miles over 15 days before eventually settling along another shoreline. So I just want to encourage you today, next time you lose your keys, give yourself a break, because at least you didn't lose an island.
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0: uplifting and encouraging the river. I'm Joe. So maybe you've tried to figure out what heaven is going to look like. I think it's going to be beyond our wildest imaginations. But, you know, we know a little bit because of what the Bible says. It talks about the streets and the sidewalks being made of gold. And I think when we picture angels, we assume they're flying and they're playing harps and stuff. And I just think it would be hilarious if the angels were nothing like that. Like, for instance, if we got to heaven and they don't play harps, they're playing kazoos instead. I think that'd be so funny.
1: Now, as far as national days go, Mother's Day and Thanksgiving, I get. But Bologna Day?
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1: Yeah, it seems there's a day for everything, especially weird stuff. 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
7: The River Weather. Unsettled weather remaining in the forecast. Rounds of showers and thunderstorms for the rest of today and into tonight. Some pockets of heavier rainfall possibility here, and even some isolated damaging wind gusts. Warming up to a high of 85, the overnight low mid-60s. Chances for showers and a few thunderstorms still working their way in tomorrow, the high near 80. I'm meteorologist Jennifer Naira Moore.
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0: the reason why you can't have nice things. I'm Joe. It's uplifting and encouraging the river. And I'm talking about the thing that you broke the second you bought it. 800-609-1049. Or you can share about it on Facebook, River Middays with Joe. John, thanks so much for calling in.
1: Yeah, when I was younger, my brother had bought a Honda Civic, and he didn't want my parents to know, so he brought it over to my grandpa's farm, and the farm had some tall grass, and he parked it out in the field there, and he rode with his friends back to my house. Well, while that car was sitting there nice and hot during the summer, it caught the field on fire and caught the car on fire and burnt down my whole grandpa's farm as well as his new car that he had just bought that day.
0: Oh, well, first of all, what was grandpa's reaction? I'm sure it wasn't good.
1: Well, of course it wasn't good. You know, he just had his farm burned down. So, I mean, there really isn't much to say about that.
0: Was there forgiveness shown?
1: Oh, absolutely.
0: Oh, good.
1: It's just one of those things. You're young, you do something silly, and pay a big price for it.
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1: 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Corn now down by 4 to 5. The beans giving up 2 to 2.5, and wheat falling 3 to 3.25. 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
6: The River Weather. Unsettled weather remaining in the forecast. Rounds of showers and thunderstorms for the rest of today and into tonight. Some pockets of heavier rainfall possibility here, and even some isolated damaging wind gusts. Warming up to a high of 85, the overnight low mid-60s. Chances for showers and a few thunderstorms still working their way in tomorrow, the high near 80. I'm meteorologist Jennifer Nairamore.
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1: River Ladies Night coming up here next Wednesday night, taking place in Worcester. 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
2: It always helps me through whatever I'm going through. My grandkids know that when they're in my car, we listen to the river.
1: Uplifting and encouraging, the river.

0: Sometimes you just want God to take that hard thing away. I'm Joe. It's uplifting and encouraging the river. And, you know, I've prayed that prayer so many times. I'm in a tough situation and I'm praying, God, please just fix this. I can't deal with this anymore. And I'm learning that sometimes God allows us to go through things because he wants to teach us something through them. Something like patience. When you think about it, for me, when I pray for patience, I very seldom ever get it immediately. God gives me the opportunity to learn patience, to practice patience through those hard seasons. And it doesn't mean that God caused those situations to happen, but it means that he could still use it. So for me now, when I'm in a tough situation or a thing that I want God to remove, I've started asking God, like, what can you teach me through this? Because sometimes the very thing that I'm praying for God to remove is the thing that he's using to grow me.
1: But in the end, you know, we have to remember when we release a loved one, when we release a child into trusting the Lord, you know, we're releasing them to the Lord.
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1: We're not releasing them to a cliff to fall over. 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Now, will we always get the outcome that we want? Absolutely not. But regardless, we can't control the outcome anyways. So why not take that step and release them into the arms of the Lord and let the Lord carry what was never yours to carry?
2: More from Lisa Turkhurst at FamilyMinute.org.
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8: The River Weather. Unsettled weather remaining in the forecast. Rounds of showers and thunderstorms for the rest of today and into tonight. Some pockets of heavier rainfall possibility here, and even some isolated damaging wind gusts. Warming up to a high of 85, the overnight low mid-60s. Chances for showers and a few thunderstorms still working their way in tomorrow, the high near 80. I'm meteorologist Jennifer Nairamore.
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1: We've all experienced it, that feeling of getting tired and a place where you absolutely cannot lay down and take a nap. I'm Joe. It's uplifting and encouraging the river. I know, you can think about high school, falling asleep in class, maybe even college. I remember when I was in college, I was a college baseball player. I was also a full-time student, and I also had a job working at a hotel overnight. So I was exhausted often. You know, my body was physically exhausted from the wear and tear of being a collegiate athlete, and then there was the studying all day and going to class and everything, and then working the overnight shift at a hotel. There was one time I just couldn't take it anymore. I put my head on the desk at the hotel. It was probably 2 a.m. or something. I was like, nobody's going to come in anyway. It's going to be fine. Somebody came in and was like, excuse me, sir. And I was so embarrassed about it. I kind of explained my situation, though, and they totally understood. But it got me thinking about the most embarrassing place you ever fell asleep. 800-609-1049. 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
1: The river is always there. It's like family. That word of encouragement in those moments that you're looking for that.
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0: 800-609-1049, or you can tell me about it on Facebook, River Middays with Joe. Remember a few years ago, I was watching the Super Bowl, and somebody was sleeping in the stands. It's like, if you look at how much ticket prices cost for that game, really expensive nap that was. So, Steve, thanks for calling in.
1: Hey, Joe. How are you?
2: I'm doing great. Do you have a story about falling asleep in kind of a weird place?
1: So this was a long time ago when I was working overnight, and worked overnight on a Saturday night, and on a Sunday morning, I was on the worship team. And it was a really easy song to play bass guitar with. The guitar player elbows me and goes, "Steve, are you sleeping?" And I was. I'd fallen asleep during one of the songs on stage.
0: No way. That's crazy. So I got to know, what song were you playing?
1: It was an old hymn, and it was just three notes back and forth over and over again. And I didn't even need to use my left hand. It was just three strings, three notes, and I didn't miss a note the whole time. So, you know, even sleeping, I could play that song.
0: So, you know that old saying, it's so easy, you could do it in your sleep. Well, you literally did that.
1: Literally played a song during church on the bass in my sleep.
3: When's the last time you checked the contents of your first aid kit? Well, if it's been a while, you run the risk of its contents becoming damaged, expired, and unusable. It's good practice to inspect your first aid kit every 3 months to ensure supplies are there and ready when you need them. 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All damaged and discolored supplies should be replaced. 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This is also a good time to sterilize the inside of the kit, replace any items you've used, and ensure that all supplies are neatly packed. 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
9: The River Weather. Unsettled weather remaining in the forecast. Rounds of showers and thunderstorms for the rest of today and into tonight. Some pockets of heavier rainfall possibility here, and even some isolated damaging wind gusts. Warming up to a high of 85, the overnight low mid-60s. Chances for showers and a few thunderstorms still working their way in tomorrow, the high near 80. I'm meteorologist Shadaprenay Ramore.
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It's John Reddick. It's not just-

0: Somebody had to fill all those jars up with water. That's it. Don't ask questions. Just fill the jars. They didn't know what Jesus was about to do. They just did what he asked. And I think that it's a good reminder for me that God may not always skip the small stuff to get to the miracle. Sometimes he just asks us to be faithful with what's right in front of us first.
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2: I have two little kids. 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It's just a beautiful thing. There's nothing that I want more for my kids.
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1: Say that again.
2: I'm Haley. This is The River, and I don't know who needs to hear this, but the little things are the big things. This mindset applies to so many things, but let's call this the marriage edition of the little things are the big things, because I just realized there are so many little luxuries in marriage that are easy to forget are luxuries. Things like getting to come home to your favorite person every day. You walk in the door and they're excited to see you, and vice versa. Things like you always have a hand to hold or somebody to give you a hug. You always have somebody that you can ask for an opinion and somebody who's going to listen to all your silliest and most serious thoughts. It's the late night laugh attacks and the morning coffee. Like, I am coming up on 10 years of marriage this year, and I can still say that all these little things are really the biggest things, and I don't want to take them for granted. The River.
3: 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December corn's closing in today down 1.5 at 434.25. March corn's down 1.5 as well at 548.75. November soybeans up 1.75 at 1320.5. January soybeans up 2 at 1337.25. And December wheat's up 2.25 at 730.75. 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
7: The river weather. Unsettled weather remaining in the forecast. Rounds of showers and thunderstorms for the rest of today and into tonight. Some pockets of heavier rainfall possibility here, and even some isolated damaging wind gusts. Warming up to a high of 85, the overnight low mid-60s. Chances for showers and a few thunderstorms still working their way in tomorrow, the high near 80. I'm meteorologist Jennifer Nehra Moore.
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3: The Cuban people are living in crisis mode with severe shortages of food, fuel, and medicine. Ken Cummins of Missionary Radio in Hopkinsville, Kentucky, was part of a missions team that traveled to Cuba in 2025. And Ken, you observed something special.
4: I have heard lots of requests of prayer down through the years. But this particular one, a young lady who has a certain kind of illness that she says, I'm looking for this, and she named off the medicine. Because she had gone to the local pharmacy there in El Cobre, and she couldn't get that medicine, Andy. But so the pastor announces, anyone out there have that medicine? Now, would you announce in church on a Sunday morning for a prescription drug to be handed out to you? Of course you wouldn't. Not here. At the close of that service, someone came up and had the exact dosage and the exact type of medicine that she needed. And she was able to get her medicine by going to the house of the Lord that morning.
3: That sounds like the beginning of Acts, where they're sharing and taking care of one another.
4: That's exactly what they're doing. They are sharing with one another what they have in common. They share with brothers and sisters in Christ.
3: Acts 2:44, just after Pentecost, Luke describes the early church this way, and all who believed were together and had all things in common. That's the Cuban church today. To listen again to this or any past episode of Footsteps, go to twr.org/footsteps. twr.org/footsteps.
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4: The River Weather.
5: The pressure system is rolling through our area overnight. We've got a really good chance of rain and thunderstorms. We'll be in the upper 60s, and then showers are likely on Thursday, maybe a thunderstorm or two, and we're expecting low 80s. We'll get that sunny weather on Friday with upper 70s. I'm meteorologist Steve Hamilton.
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1: 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I'm an advocate for that one. 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Talk Like Yoda Day and No Rhyme or Reason Day. 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
9: The River Weather.
10: And that pressure system is rolling through our area overnight. We've got a really good chance of rain and thunderstorms. We'll be in the upper 60s, and then showers are likely on Thursday, maybe a thunderstorm or two, and we're expecting low 80s. We'll get back to sunny weather on Friday with upper 70s. I'm meteorologist Steve Hamilton.
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0: system is rolling through our area overnight. We've got a really good chance of rain and thunderstorms. We'll be in the upper 60s, and then showers are likely on Thursday, maybe a thunderstorm or two, and we're expecting low 80s. We'll get that sunny weather on Friday with upper 70s. I'm meteorologist Steve Hamels.
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3: The verdict was guilty. Case closed. The end. 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

0: 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And you stepped into the dark, 'cause that's just the kind of God you are.
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0: You know them, you love them, and tomorrow night, you can be singing along live with them. I'm talking about Kane bringing the Live and In Worship Tour to Grove City Naz with special guest Jen Johnson. Even if you've seen Kane before, these nights are going to be a little bit different. I'm Haley, and I got the chance to catch up with Logan Kane to hear what's going to be so special about the Live and In Worship Tour in Columbus.
1: We grew up leading worship in the church that our parents pastored, and then as we grew up and signed a record deal and moved into more of a contemporary music space, we just felt our hearts were longing for that Sunday morning type of feeling. I feel my heart come alive in worship. And with that, we wanted to very thoughtfully and prayerfully invite people that we felt like could help us shepherd the space. So I'm excited for Jen to be there. And I won't give away too much, but I will say that maybe 2 years ago, I felt like God had laid it on my heart that, you know, if we were playing for an hour and a half, I felt like there was not a single minute out of those 90 that was unaccounted for. I felt like there was really no wiggle room for the Holy Spirit to have His way. So I'm sort of singing a song about a God that I'm not really inviting. And with that, you know, I felt like God was saying to me, you know, don't ask me to bless something that I'm not getting to be a part of. And that was very eye-opening for me.
0: Wow. Yeah.
1: And so that is part of it, is just feeling like, okay, God, we really want to submit to what you have for Ohio and what you have, you know, each step along the way. And so I think a part of it is going to be, we will be as a community all day seeking God for what He's wanting to say. I just have so much testimony from when we first started doing this about God giving very specific words that were very meaningful to specific people. Mm-hmm. And it just started to birth this vision in the three of us, like, okay, well, what if we go all the way in on that? Why don't we just ask God what He wants mm-hmm. for tonight and who He wants? And I feel like in that way, you know, if you're on the fence about coming, I would encourage you to come, because, you know, this group of people, this set list, these songs, these words, this is the only time that it's going to be this way for us. And I really love the idea of that daily bread, that dependence on God. So we will have parts of the set that are rehearsed and practiced and scripted. And then there's going to be a large part of the night that's going to be just entirely spontaneous. And I'm really excited for that.
0: I'm excited too. And look, it is not too late for you to be at the Live and In Worship Tour with Kane. 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And we're going to hear more from Logan Kane on the river coming up in about 8 minutes.
2: When kids are little, they respond well to clearly defined commands. 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Hi, I'm Mark Gregston with Parenting Today's Teens. 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So back off a little. 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
13: The Christmas system is rolling through our area overnight. We've got a really good chance of rain and thunderstorms. We'll be in the upper 60s, and then showers are likely on Thursday, maybe a thunderstorm or two, and we're expecting low 80s. We'll get that sunny weather on Friday with upper 70s. I'm meteorologist Steve Hamilton.
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0: When the world feels dark, that means there's more opportunity and more need to shine a light. I'm Haley, and at The River, that is the mission, to shine the light of Jesus by showing people who he really is. And you know that so many people here in Ohio need the truth of Jesus, whether it's needing to hear it for the first time or maybe someone like me who just needs reminded of it daily, needs that reminder to keep the truth front and center. Through songs and stories, that light is shining every day. And it's because of the support of people like you. You know, when you fund the Ministry of the River, you are putting your arm around a neighbor here in Ohio. 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In a dark world, your support of the river is something that's helping to shine the light of Jesus.
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4: The perfect pose. I'm Cindy Tang with Moving Moments. There she was, a deer, standing just 10 feet from me during one of my walks. And when I began taking photos, she stood there and seemed to pose for me. And right away, I remembered Psalm 42, verse 1. As the deer pants for streams of water, so my soul pants for you, my God. The psalmist wasn't writing from a place of comfort. His tears had been his food day and night. He wasn't casually seeking God either. He was desperate for him. Like a thirsty deer searching for water, his soul knew what it needed most. So today, when life is hard, don't just long for relief. Long for the Lord. Seek his presence. Thirst for his word, because he alone can satisfy your soul. To hear more encouraging stories like this, go to movingmoments.org. I'm Cindy Tang with Moving Moments. Now it's your time to make a move.
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12: The next pressure system is rolling through our area overnight. We've got a really good chance of rain and thunderstorms. We'll be in the upper 60s, and then showers are likely on Thursday, maybe a thunderstorm or two, and we're expecting low 80s. We'll get that sunny weather on Friday with upper 70s. I'm meteorologist Steve Hamels.
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1: We're not releasing them to a cliff to fall over. 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Now, will we always get the outcome that we want? 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But regardless, we can't control the outcome anyways. So why not take that step and release them into the arms of the Lord and let the Lord carry what was never yours to carry?
2: More from Lisa Turkhurst at FamilyMinute.org.
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12: The system is rolling through our area overnight. We've got a really good chance of rain and thunderstorms. We'll be in the upper 60s, and then showers are likely on Thursday, maybe a thunderstorm or two, and we're expecting low 80s. We'll get that sunny weather on Friday with upper 70s. I'm meteorologist Steve Hamels.
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0: Good days, bad days, you're gonna have them all. I'm Haley on the river. Just wanting to remind you that today, it's okay not to be okay. We've got a God who is big enough to handle whatever you're facing.
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6: 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These are kids healed from painful disabilities and given a new future. More than 275,000 people heard about Jesus, and more than 46,000 people just in the last year decided to follow Jesus at Cure Hospitals and the mobile clinics. It's amazing. 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
9: This is
8: system is rolling through our area overnight. We've got a really good chance of rain and thunderstorms. We'll be in the upper 60s, and then showers are likely on Thursday, maybe a thunderstorm or two, and we're expecting low 80s. We'll get back to sunny weather on Friday with upper 70s. I'm meteorologist Steve Hamilton.
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11: You know the story from the Bible, and now you can see it on the stage. Daniel and the Lion's Den is coming as a musical adventure to the Mershon Auditorium in Columbus Sunday, December 6th. And it's kind of like a two-for-one because you'll also get to see the story of Esther, the bravest queen, when you text LION to 800-609-1049 for tickets.

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3: 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He recounted a broken marriage and bad work experiences. He kept saying how life would be so different had he made different choices. You and I are called upon to make decisions every day, and some of those decisions have profound consequences. Decisions about a career path or marriage. 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
8: The next system is rolling through our area overnight. We've got a really good chance of rain and thunderstorms. We'll be in the upper 60s. And then showers are likely on Thursday, maybe a thunderstorm or two, and we're expecting low 80s. We'll get back to sunny weather on Friday with upper 70s. I'm meteorologist Steve Hamels.
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0: where Brent and Sherry on uplifting and encouraging the river.
1: Just talking about this, I was reading the book of Revelation. I'm like, I'm going to sit down and read this thing start to finish. Mm-hmm. It's been a while. I love that you can make no mistake when you read this thing. In the end, God wins.
2: Yeah.
1: His goodness wins. Suffering ends. Every tear will be wiped away. It says that a couple times. Mm-hmm. I love that. So everything that we know, and it was written to people who were suffering. Like, whatever suffering that we go through is temporary. We know this. There's going to be an end to it. We have to trust God. When he says that, we have to trust him.
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6: I want to introduce you to a word you're probably familiar with, but I don't know if you understand the meaning. It's the word providence. We use that a lot. Oh, it was providential. It's providence. What does that mean? The word providence comes from the Latin word providentia. The word pro means before or ahead of time. Videntia means to see. So when we use the word providence, we're simply saying this: God sees things before they happen. There's nothing accidental or a result of dumb luck. No, it's all guided by the providence of God. And so is our life. Our life is described in the Bible as a story that's already been told. Or if it's easier to understand, your life is like a movie. Now, some lives are like The Sound of Music with raindrops on roses and whiskers on kittens. And other lives are like, I don't know, Braveheart, lots of conflict, lots of battle. But everyone has a life that is being lived, and sometimes it doesn't make sense. But if you put your faith in Christ, be confident of this: God is at work in your life. Because scripture says the steps of the godly are directed by the Lord. He delights in every detail of their lives. Listen, God wants to be a part of your life. Have you asked him to come in yet? He will right now. He's just a prayer away.
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